Say it right. Hi, you're listening to Say It Right. I'm Dr. Zul F, and in just a few minutes, you'll add a powerful new word to your vocabulary. Today's word is myopic. It's spelled M-Y-O-P-I-C. And it's pronounced myopic. All right, now let's say it together. Myopic. Very good. Now, myopic means

short-sighted or lacking foresight. Myopic is an adjective. And here are two examples to help you understand how to use this word in everyday conversation. Sentence number one. His myopic business strategy led to financial losses. Sentence number two. The government's myopic policies ignored long-term consequences. And that's a wrap for today's episode of Say It Right. Keep learning and expanding your vocabulary. Say It Right!

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1: 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Alhamdulillahi rabbil alamin.
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0: 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Tuan Yafa.
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2: Bismillahirrahmanirrahim. Alhamdulillahi Rabbil Alamin.
3: Amin.
2: Wassalatu wassalamu